seen a big Montana sky. 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London, Paris, paradise. But ain't got much memory of the scenes, come to think I missed them all.

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0: All right, we're back. 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

day, Potts Farm was a place to go. 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Y'all ain't listening to more dope.

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Then honestly, invite us. We'll be right there. 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
1: 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The laundry's still there. The dishes still need to be done. 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

Number one for new country, 104.9 The Wolf. Good morning to you. It's the Steck Show. JY in for Steck all week, who's on vacation. 5:08. It'll be a beautiful day today. Sunshine with a high of 81. Welcome to a Monday morning. Got a lot of fun lined up here for you. We're just getting started. My eyes flew open at 1:30 this morning. I've been up since 1:30. So, yeah, I'm ready to go. Are you? Let's do it. Blake Shelton, Stay Country or Die Trying on The Wolf.

0: Al Dean, Don't Tell on Me, number one for New Country, 104.9 The Wolf. Good morning to you. 521 JY in for Steck as we're looking at sunny skies today with a high of 81. And what are we celebrating today?
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0: It is showtime. It's National Black Cat Day. So we're kind of clearing up a few things you may not know about everybody's favorite tiny house panther, such as in Japan, Britain, and parts of Europe, black cats have traditionally been considered good luck. In some places, seeing a black cat is actually a sign that good fortune is coming. So apparently, whether a black cat is just lucky just depends entirely on where you live. The cat's like, can we just pick a narrative, people? Are we good luck or bad luck? And also, black cats can change color. Some black cats have a genetic trait called rusting that can make their black fur develop reddish, brown, or rusty patches, particularly if they get lots of sunlight. So your black cat can basically get highlights without ever making an appointment.
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0: Wolf weather. The Stats Heating, Cooling, and Appliance Forecast. We're looking at sunshine today with a high of 81. Tonight, mostly clear and a low of 63. Tomorrow, mostly sunny and a high of 84. 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

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Good morning to you. 527 JY in for Steck. And I'll tell you what, Taylor Swift, they had a big, you know, they had a big old 3-day wedding or whatever in New York. Reba is not going to be outdone. And I'll have that for you coming up here with your country spotlight news in just a few. Right now, it's Morgan Wallen.

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1: 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It goes like this, 538, JY in for Steck. And it's time for your country spotlight.

0: All righty. Well, Reba McEntire, she's not going to be won up by Taylor Swift. She says her wedding to fiancé Rex Lynn won't be just one day. It'll be 3 or 4 days long. Quote from Reba. Well, see, not only do we have grand dogs, we have longhorn steers, we have donkeys, we have horses, and we have dogs. So it's going to be a very unusual wedding on the farm. Yeah, you think?
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0: Tucker Wetmore, 321, number one for New Country, 104.9 The Wolf, and the good stuff is coming up here in about 7 minutes from now, brought to you by our friends at Bobcat. Up first, it's Luke Bryan. Oh, she's country and she knows it. Number one for New Country, 105.9 The Wolf. Good morning.
1: Denim

0: Number one for new country, 104.9 The Wolf. When it rains, it pours. Got a lot of that over the weekend, didn't we? JY in for my brother Steck, who's taking a well-earned vacation. 550 straight up, and it's time for your good stuff, brought to you by Bobcat of Peoria and Bloomington. 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Nothing performs like a Bobcat. 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
0: So there's a nonprofit in Syracuse, New York, right? They're giving the unhoused a place of their own. So the founder's name is Andrew Lunetta, and he started A Tiny Home for Good in 2014 after noticing that many shelter residents ended up returning because there weren't many affordable housing options. The organization has built 23 tiny homes and renovated nearly two dozen other properties, and each home includes its own kitchen, bathroom, washer, and dryer, and residents also receive long-term support tailored to their needs. So definitely a good thing.
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8: Well, it's a good weather start to this Monday morning, where new traffic signal work is expected this week in Peoria, beginning today at Willow Knolls and War Memorial Drive. The traffic signals there will be put on red flash, a four-way stop through the rest of the work week. 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
0: The Stats Heating, Cooling, and Appliance Forecast. We are looking sunshine today with a high around 81. Tonight, mostly clear and a low of 63. Tomorrow, mostly sunny and a high of 84. 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

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Hi there, JY in for Steck. And the factoid of the day coming up here. A few things you never know, you never knew that you needed to know. That's what I'm trying to say. Still working on my coffee. That's coming up after Blake. This is Honeybee, number one for new country, 104.9 The Wolf. Good morning.

0: Number one for New Country, 104.9, The Wolf 603 with Blake Shelton. That one's called Honeybee. It's a Steck Show. JY filling in for Steck for the next week. You're stuck with me. All right, some stuff you never knew you needed to learn, but you're going to learn now. It's time for your factoid.
1: It won't make you any smarter, but you won't be any dumber. It's Steck's factoid of the day.
0: Yeah, that's fair. That's fair. Just a few little tidbits that, I don't know, feel free to use it in trivia. Keep these little nuggets in your back pocket if you are so inclined. Such as the first chocolate bar was made in 1847. Up to that point, chocolate was just a drink. Polaris, which is the North Star, as we all know, it's not the brightest star in the sky. It's not even in the top 40. It's the 49th brightest star in the sky. And finally, your favorite mine, veggie burgers, were invented at roughly the same time as hamburgers. They both show up in cookbooks from the late 1800s. And now you know.
1: Professional coffee drinker. Amateur rock star. Full-time girl dad. Somehow morning show host. Steck in the Morning on 104.9 The Wolf. Really doing it all.
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1: Number one for New Country, 104.9 The Wolf. Hi there, JY in Forstek. Good morning to you. 9 minutes after six. Now, apparently, some of us have reached a point where we'd rather take cooking advice from a complete stranger on TikTok than our own moms. I got that for you coming up here in about 6.5 minutes. In the meantime, Chesney, I go back on 104.9

Warning. 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

0: Al D, number one for New Country, 104.9 The Wolf, 617, JY in for Steck. In this story, there's a new survey. You know, I like my surveys. They found 18% of Americans say they trust a food influencer, or as I like to call them, a food fluencer, easy for me to say, more than mom when it comes to cooking. And only 33% say that their mom's recipes are even as good as what they're seeing on social media. Which means mom could have 30 years of experience making lasagna, but some girl named Madison with a ring light says, put it in the air fryer for 7 minutes. And we're like, Madison knows what she's talking about. Because mom taught you how to make grandma's lasagna. TikTok, they taught you how to make lasagna in a waffle iron. We've come a long way, huh, moms?
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5: Well, it's a good weather start to this Monday morning, where new traffic signal work is expected this week in Peoria, beginning today at Willow Knolls and War Memorial Drive. The traffic signals there will be put on red flash, a four-way stop through the rest of the work week. 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
0: Wolf weather. The Stats Heating, Cooling, and Appliance Forecast. We're looking sunshine today with a high of 81, mostly clear tonight, and a low of 63. Tomorrow looking beautiful too, mostly sunny, warming up just a little bit with a high of 84. 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

0: Number one for New Country, 104.9 The Wolf, 623. That is the latest from Morgan Wallen called Been By Now. JY in for Steck. Now, you know your HOA has gone too far when you're no longer maintaining your landscaping.
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0: I was going to say when you're committing vegetation fraud. That story is coming up.

Number one for New Country, 104.9 The Wolf. Nobody likes the HOA. Can we all agree on that? Nobody likes the HOA. So this lady did something to try to get back at the HOA. It's coming up after Cody Johnson, Till You Can't on 104.9 The Wolf.

0: Number one for New Country, 104.9 The Wolf, 633. It's a Steck Show. JY filling in this week. And, all right, so a woman is going viral after she spray-painted a dead bush green because her HOA kept hitting her with $45 fines repeatedly. $45 here, $45 there. Apparently, she decided, fine, you want green, I'm going to give you green. And she actually filmed herself doing it and said, this is a quote, "It's not dead no more, Becky." And they're going to be like, how did it get green? I don't know how it got green, but it's green today, end quote. Then she steps back and she looks at her handiwork and goes, I think that looks better. I don't know about you, but that's not landscaping. That's HOA psychological warfare.
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JY filling in here. And coming up, we got By the Numbers, your number of the day. It's an interesting one. We'll do it after Corey Kent, Coe Wetzel, Rocky Mountain Low on 104.9 The Wolf.

0: 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Good Monday morning to you, JY in for Steck, and it's time for your number of the day.
1: Hey, you guys!
0: There we go. All right. Well, so the number of the day is 37. And here's the weird thing. If I asked you to randomly pick a number between 1 and 100, there is a surprisingly good chance that you'd pick 37. Researchers have found that people tend to gravitate toward numbers that feel random. And 37 is apparently the king of fake randomness. So, if you picked 37, congratulations. You're incredibly predictable.
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8: All lanes were open over the weekend, I-474, so we'll keep an eye on that. The barricades are on site there, and some are on the Shade Loman Bridge, or just laying flat there on the shoulder. So we'll let you know if all that goes back in the traffic. Could be a busy week with the ramp work with better weather this week. It's scheduled for northbound Route 6 to and from War Memorial Drive. Those ramps scheduled closed. Looks like State Street is still blocked off of Route 6. That was blocked off with flooding late last week. Save time for sunshine. 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
0: Wolf weather. The Stats Heating, Cooling, and Appliance Forecast. We're looking sunshine today with a high of 81. Tonight, mostly clear and a low of 63. Tomorrow, mostly sunny and a high of 84. 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

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It is the Steck Show. JY filling in here at 6:51. Coming up next hour, of course, we've got the Pledge of Allegiance. We'll do that for you in just a few minutes. Your brain tease, which is going to be good for one free 90-minute jump at Elevate Trampoline Park in Peoria. It's Dasha. 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

forth and have a wonderful, wonderful Monday. We're going to do some winning coming up here in just a few minutes with your brain tease. In the meantime, Luke Combs, it's called Be By You on 104.9 The Wolf.

0: 104.9 The Wolf. Happy Monday. Good morning to you. 704. It's JY in for Steck. Hope you're having a good morning so far. Nice to see some sunshine finally after all that rain we got over the weekend. Hope you're doing all right. Okay, time to do some winning. Let's get this thing started.
1: We know it's early, but come on. It's time for Steck's Brain Teaser.
2: It may sound easy, but nothing could be harder. It will test your head and your mind and your brain, too.
0: It's really not that serious. Up for grabs, we have a free 90-minute jump at Elevate Trampoline Park in Peoria. Fun for everybody, including birthday parties, group outings, or family gatherings. So, here's your brain tease. What is light as a feather, but hard to hold? What is light as a feather, but hard to hold? Caller number 5, we will start with you. 682-1049. If you're calling from Pekin, you can also call 353-1049. What is light as a feather, but hard to hold? That is your brain tease.
1: All right, go refill that coffee. 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
1: Number one for New Country, 104.9 The Wolf. JY here, 7-11 in for Steck. And coming up here in about 6 minutes, we will talk to our winner, George Burge now. With Luke Bryan, it's called Ride, Ride, Ride, Brain Tease. Coming up in 6 minutes on The Wolf. I threw it.

0: Number one for New Country, 104.9 The Wolf, 717. Morgan Wallen there, don't we? JY in for Steck, who's on vacation. In fact, I'll be on this week and next Monday. So he's a smart man. He's taking two Mondays off. I don't blame him. Time for the brain tease.
1: We know it's early, but come on. It's time for Steck's brain teaser.
2: It may sound easy, but nothing could be harder. It will test your head and your mind and your brain, too.
0: All right, time for the brain tease. Let's go ahead and get it started. Good morning, The Wolf. Who's this?
3: This is Brian. I might have the answer.
0: Brian, where are you calling from, man?
3: Pekin.
0: Pekin, very nice. All right. So what is light as a feather but hard to hold?
3: Air.
0: Can you be a little more specific?
3: I don't know. Wind, air.
0: You know, I'm going to give it to you because it's a Monday and it's a black cat. It's National Black Cat Day, so I don't want to cause any bad luck. It's the answer is your breath, but.
3: Oh, but, okay. Yeah, I knew that. I was saying if you were on your P's and Q's this morning.
0: I appreciate you keeping me honest, man. We're going to go ahead.
3: Yes, sir.
0: We're going to set you up with a free 90-minute jump at Elevate Trampoline Park in Peoria, okay?
3: Okay.
1: Some dads have a dad joke. Steck has a whole morning show. It's like living the dad dream. Steck in the morning on 104.9 The Wolf.
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6: ICC traffic back, so we'll ICC traffic back, so expect to see heavier traffic along Main Street in East Peoria around Centennial Drive, Route 24 on top of the hill around the ICC entrance. Now the McCluggage Bridge would still be good. Right now, I-74, no problems heading westbound approaching the Murray Baker Bridge. I-474 looks to be a little tight now westbound past Springfield Road. We are expecting lane closures back after lanes were reopened over the weekend, and ramp closures back at Route 6 and War Memorial Drive. 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
0: Wolf weather. 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Today we got a beautiful day. Sunshine with a high of 81. Tonight we're looking mostly clear with a low of 63. Then tomorrow mostly sunny and a high of 84. Another nice day. 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

Number one for New Country, 104.9 The Wolf, Sam Hunt, Body Like a Back Road. It is the Steck Show, JY, in for my brother Steck for a few days here, just hanging out. All right, so it's National Black Cat today, Black Cat Day today. So I want to clear up a couple of things you may not know about everybody's favorite little tiny house panther, and we'll do it after Thomas Rhett, after all the bars are closed on 104.9 The Wolf. After

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1: 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Good morning. Looking at a really nice day-to-day sunshine with a high of 81. JY in for Steck and celebrating a very special day today.
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1: All right, so there's a few things maybe you don't know about your favorite little tiny house panther, but in Japan, Britain, and parts of Europe, black cats have traditionally been considered good luck. In some places, seeing a black cat is actually a sign that good fortune is coming. So apparently, whether a black cat is lucky depends entirely on where you live. And the cat's honestly like, hey, can we just pick a narrative, people? Just pick a narrative, and we'll go with it. Something you also maybe didn't know, that black cats can change color. They have a genetic trait called rusting that can make their black fur develop reddish-brown or rusty patches, particularly if they've been in lots of sunshine. So your black cat basically gets highlights without making an appointment. Lucky.
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Steck may cause excessive smiling, random singing, and a sudden urge to drink more coffee. 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

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New 104.9 The Wolf. That, of course, the latest from Ella Langley. Love and Life Again. She's just on fire right now. Red hot. JY here in for Stack 744. We're looking at sunshine with a high of 81. And we are going to restore a little bit of faith in humanity with the good stuff. Brought to you by Bobcat of Peoria. Coming up after Jordan Davis. You're going to turn this truck around on 104.9 The Wolf. Good morning.

0: Number one for new country, 104.9 The Wolf, 7:48. JY here in for Steck, who is on vacation. Thanks a lot for hanging out, keeping me company on this Monday morning. Sunshine and a high of 81, which is great. But that wouldn't be considered the good stuff.
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0: 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Nothing performs like a Bobcat. Welcome to the Bobcat family. All right, so there's a nonprofit in Syracuse, New York, and they're giving the unhoused a place of their own to live, which is pretty amazing. The founder's name is Andrew Lunetta, and he started the company called A Tiny Home for Good way back in 2014 after noticing that a bunch of shelter residents ended up returning because there weren't many affordable housing options. And the organization has built 23 tiny homes and renovated nearly two dozen other properties. And each home includes its own kitchen, bathroom, washer and dryer. And then residents also receive long-term support tailored to their needs. So very, very cool of Andrew. And that is your good stuff.
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5: No waiting for the lane closures back on I-474. That right lane is blocked again between Springfield Road and the Shea Lohman Bridge. Correction where the lane closure is on the bridge is eastbound with the right lane blocked. Ramp work will continue this week at Route 6 and War Memorial Drive with the closure of the northbound Route 6 ramps to and from War Memorial Drive, and heavier traffic in East Peoria this morning with the ICC traffic back not only at Main and Centennial Drive but also on Top of the Hill, Route 24 and College Drive. 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
6: The Stats Heating, Cooling, and Appliance Forecast. Today we got some sunshine with a high of 81. Tonight mostly clear and a low of 63. Tomorrow beautiful, mostly sunny, and a high of 84. At the Wolf now, it's 67.

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Number one for New Country, 104.9 The Wolf, JYN for Stick. It's 8:01, and we got your factoids coming up here in just about 3 minutes from now. This is FGL. Baby.

0: Number one for New Country, 104.9 The Wolf, 805. That's FGL doing a little cruising. JY in for Steck as we're looking at sunshine with a high of 81. Right around 67 now. It's time.
1: It won't make you any smarter, but you won't be any dumber. It's Steck's factoid of the day.
0: That's fair. So I got a few of these for you. Put them in your back pocket if you like. Maybe save them for a, trivia night of some sort. The first chocolate bar, your first factoid, the first chocolate bar was made in 1847. Up to that point, chocolate was just a drink. But, you know, thank God, somebody finally put chocolate in solid form. Drinking it just wasn't messy enough. And Polaris, or as we call it, the North Star, isn't the brightest star in the sky. It's not even top 10. It's barely top 50. It's the 49th brightest. So it's not the brightest, just the one with the best branding. And finally, veggie burgers were invented at roughly the same time as hamburgers. They both show up in cookbooks from the late 1800s. So even in the 1800s, somebody was at the barbecue going, I'll have the burger, but can you make it sad?
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0: Number one for New Country, 104.9 The Wolf, Luke Bryan. A country song came on. JY in for Steck, who's on vacation. 8:15 on this Monday. Sunshine and a high of 81. Full look at your wolf weather coming up here in just a minute. But in the meantime, so there's a new survey. You know, I like a good survey. They found that 18% of Americans say they trust a food influencer, or as I call them, a foodfluencer, more than mom when it comes to cooking. That feels almost blasphemous to me. Only 33% say their mom's recipes are even as good as what they're seeing on social media. Ouch! Which means mom could have 30 years of experience, let's say making lasagna, but some girl named Madison with a ring light says, put it in the air fryer for 7 minutes. And we're like, Madison, you are on to something. So mom taught you how to make grandma's lasagna. TikTok taught you how to make lasagna in a waffle iron. We've come a long way, Mom.
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0: The Stats Heating, Cooling, and Appliance Forecast, short and sweet today, kids. Sunny and a high of 81. Tonight, mostly clear. A low of 63. Tomorrow, we're going to have some sunshine. Going to warm up just a little bit. Mostly sunny with a high of 84. 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

Number one for new country, 104.9 The Wolf, Cody Johnson. That is The Fall. JY in for Steck, 822. And I'd be remiss if I didn't do Steck Show without at least one dad joke. And it's so bad, it's good. We'll do it after Nate Smith. Fix What You Didn't Break on 104.9 The Wolf.

0: Love that one from Nate Smith. Fix What You Didn't Break, number one for New Country, 104.9 The Wolf, 825. It's the Steck Show. I'm merely JY, keeping the chair warm for my brother till he gets back on next Tuesday, not tomorrow, but the following Tuesday, he will make his triumphant return. In the meantime, I know that he does these a couple times a show, so I'd feel bad if I didn't do at least one. Now, I'm not going to be able to do it as well as he does, but I'm still going to give it a shot, okay? Of course, I'm talking about
1: silly, ridiculous, and, well, sometimes just downright dumb.
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0: Yeah. I hear a little James Hetfield in there. Yeah. From Metallica. All right. Well, so, okay, here's my dad joke. 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I don't know why. Come on. 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

Amen. Shaboozy, Jelly Roll, number one for New Country. 104.9 The Wolf, JY, and for Steck. That's going to do it for me. Got some great music still to come in 104 minutes, commercial-free. Coming up at 9, Katie and Company. I leave you with Thomas Rhett on The Wolf. Have a great day. Did you grow

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1: I have to say, thank the Lord for modern day grocery delivery. 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

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Dan and Shay announced a new collaboration on their album Young that's coming out this week. I will tell you everything I know about this in just a few. This was like a very unexpected one for me.

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0: Katie and Company.
1: Dan and Shay and Cody Johnson. These three announced they have a new collaboration called The Old Guys that will be out on Dan and Shay's new album, Young, that comes out this week. When I got to sit down with Dan and Shay to talk about the album, this is what they told me.
2: Everything we're doing on this album is going to be pertinent to our lives right now in one way, shape, or form. And I'm not saying we're not going to do a walk into a bar heartbreak song again in the future, but this album in particular, and I'm not quite prepared to talk about all of it, but it's like every song is relevant to something in our life. It's a personal story. Mm-hmm. And I think when you get the most personal, it's counterintuitive. When you get the most personal, you reach the most people.
1: Yeah.
2: Whereas you would think, like, let's write the most universal concept that doesn't have specifics. It's like when you get specific with something, I think people connect to that story and your connection to that song.
1: Yeah. Dan and Shay's new album, Young, is out this Friday, including that new collaboration with Cody Johnson.

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1: I grew a wild hair on my you-know-what over the weekend, and I decided I was going to paint my pantry. And I swear to you, the smaller the room, the longer it actually takes to paint.

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0: 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Little Big Town attended Taylor Swift's wedding, and they are on the Superstar Power Hour today. 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
0: You ever get so consumed by a book, it like basically, it becomes your reality? Like, that's me with my book right now. It's all I can think about when I wake up. I'm reading till I go to bed. It's Calamity Club. Like, if you know, you know.

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1: If you were a young, impressionable child between the years of 1993 and 2002, there is a chance that you lied awake at night thinking about what you had seen on the TV show The X-Files. Oh, God. When I tell you the amount of sleep I lost as a child over the TV show The X-Files, like, I can't even just hearing this music is creeping me out so much. Anyway, The X-Files is getting a reboot with a pilot episode ordered for Hulu, starring Danielle Deadwyler and Himesh Patel as the FBI agents starring in the show. Mulder and Scully have not officially signed on, but they could be making appearances. I've turned the music off because it truly does scare me so much. While a release date has not been announced, production for the show did wrap in July. And I can't wait to not watch this. Like, again, that music alone is going to stir some stuff.

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We're at that weird point of the summer where, like, all the stores are putting out all the fall clothes, but it's too hot for that. I'm like, no, nothing with sleeves right now, please.

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Should movies get a special rating if a dog dies in the movie? Anne Hathaway says yes, and I kind of agree with her. Kind of. I will explain more in just a few what I think we should do.

day, Potts Farm was a place to go. 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Jack and Jim were a few good men. 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I'm tired of talking, man. Y'all ain't listening. Them old

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1: Anne Hathaway is going viral after saying that she thinks movies where the dog dies should be rated R. Now, I don't necessarily think that movies like that should be rated R, but I do think it should come with some kind of a warning. Like, maybe it's not a letter. Maybe it's just like a little paw print. It's like, you know, PG-13 paw print. And you're like, oh, okay, well, I can't see that movie because the dog's gonna die. I just think it's nice to have a warning. Like, I've never watched Marley and Me, and I know what happens to that golden retriever. I have a golden retriever, and my golden retriever is gonna live forever, so I'm never watching Marley and Me. But I do think it's like, it would be nice to have a heads up. Like, just, no thanks, staying away from that.

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1: I saw a great meme today. 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Like, that is me, except it's probably something insane like a fur coat.
2: We've been to both Carolinas, seen a big Montana sky, driven up and down the coast a few times, London, Paris, paradise. 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

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That sunset, cliffs by the sea, and the night rolled in. And you still talk about that moon that I can't recall.

My hometown country station, it's 104.9 The Wolf. The Weather Channel broke my brain with an Instagram post that they put up. I will tell you about this in just a few, and I promise you're going to learn something.

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1: The Weather Channel is going viral after posting a photo to social media that explained what they mean when they say there's a 70% chance of rain. So in this photo, it said, friendly PSA, 70% chance of rain doesn't mean it's raining 70% of the day or over 70% of your town. It means if we replayed today's exact atmospheric conditions 100 times, it would rain in 70 of those times. I mean, talk about being today years old when you learned that. I do have to kind of be honest here. Like, I understand it better, but I still don't think I totally get it, you know? Like, is it raining or not? Karen?
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Excuse me. 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
5: I was just telling our company this week that I do believe my studio could be haunted because whenever my dog is here, he always barks like at the corners of the room when he's here.
6: Isn't it weird when your dog like stares at one corner?
5: We have a dog that does that. Please stop that.
6: Okay, we could tell you some good ghost stories.
5: All right, well, Little Big Town's here, and this is exactly what I thought we would be talking about today was ghosts.
7: Can I interrupt if we're switching gears? Your bathroom. I just had to go to the bathroom, and it's adorable. And I did something for the first time ever in the bathroom.
8: Oh, gosh.
7: I signed the guest book.
5: Oh, there is a guest book.
8: So glad that's what you did.
7: The bathroom guest book. And you get to get as detailed as you want on the page. I was a lady. I didn't get too detailed. But that was adorable. The bathroom is so cute.
5: If you flip through, there's a page that just says Luke Bryan pooped here. And my rule is that is a number one only bathroom. So.
8: Not surprising.
5: Not surprising at all,
7: so
5: right?
7: Cute.
5: Well, thank you so much, Kimberly. For signing that.
7: Of course.
5: I did a tour of the studio the other day and everyone was like, you should show like what is written on each page of the bathroom book, so maybe we will do that.
7: I said that you were my first.
5: Oh, well, thank you so much. Happy we could be. Oh my God, they're going to kill me. We got to get this back on the track.
8: Yeah, sorry.
5: All right, Little Big Town is here, and if this is how the interview started, I can't wait to see where it's going to go. We're going to play their song Boondocks, and then I'm going to try to see if I can get them to tell me anything about going to Taylor Swift's wedding, so don't go anywhere.

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1: Little Big Town is here keeping us company all this week, and there is something that I have been dying to ask you guys all about, because you four, plus Miranda Lambert, plus Kelsey Ballerini, plus Mara Morris, all went to the wedding of the year this summer.
2: What are you talking about?
1: I know, right? Well, and you don't have to say anything if you don't want to, but I do want to tell you, I talked about this on the air and I told Karen this. I loved, like, this was one of my favorite things about that you guys all rode together. I was like, it was probably like going to prom, and they all got
3: really
1: to, like,
3: was.
1: Ride it together
3: it
1: in so a car. Fun. And I was like, because he was watching all these people, like, arrive by themselves, and you guys all showed up, but this is like one big crew. And I was like, this just makes my little country music heart so happy. And
3: we had a blast. So
4: we had a blast. Maren DJ'd the whole way.
3: Yes.
1: So fun.
4: Yeah.
2: Yeah.
3: I'm so glad we did it that way, too. It really was a lot of fun hanging. What a fun night.
4: Jimmy
5: does not want to talk about it.
1: So many memories.
3: I want to get nervous. I'm like,
1: no, I completely understand.
4: So many good memories. You'll have to ask sometime, but I think Maren and Miranda traded shoes on accident at the end of the night.
1: I can't imagine that they wear the same size shoe, do they?
4: They don't.
2: No, they wear much different sizes.
4: But I think it's because none of us had shoes on at the end, like dancing.
1: Which is
4: and
1: a sign of a great wedding, is it?
4: It's a sign of a great time.
1: Which I think if I had been in attendance to that, I would have been like, there's no way I can take my shoes off at this wedding. But I love to hear that it was a no-shoes wedding.
4: But I saw Miranda's stylist on the plane going home the next day, and she was like, did you have a good time? I was like, it was so much fun. And I said, did you? And she goes, yeah, but Miranda ended up with a size 5 heel. And hers are size 9, and they're gone. And I go, no. I can tell you what happened. Because I handed the heels to Maren.
1: Oh, no.
4: But nobody put their shoes on.
3: So they didn't realize.
4: Yeah. But the great shoe mystery.
1: Solved. I love that so much. Well, I want to play a song that she wrote and gave to you guys. We'll talk about the story behind Better Man coming up in just a little bit with Little Big Town on the Superstar Power Hour.

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1: You know Little Big Town song Better Man, but do you know that Taylor Swift actually wrote that song? The band is going to tell that story behind this, and we'll play it for you coming up in just a little bit on the Superstar Power Hour with Little Big Town. 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
1: Little Big Town is here this week keeping us company, and I want to play your song, Better Man. But first, I would love if you guys could tell the story behind this, because people may not realize that Taylor Swift actually wrote this song. And I think, Philip, you have to be the one to tell it, right? Because you got the email.
2: I got an email.
3: The one
2: night.
3: Tom Phillips
1: got an email one day.
2: And I checked my email, and it was, she was like, the certain person.
1: Yes.
2: Her name's Tay.
3: Everybody knows her name.
2: Tay Swifty. She was like,
1: we're not talking about the wedding. You can talk about the song.
2: Yeah, just not the wedding. She was like, I hear your harmonies on this guy. You guys would just slay this, but I don't know where you're at. You know, it's kind of like
3: she said slay.
2: Oh no, I can't remember everything.
1: He's paraphrasing.
2: I was in shock. Like, and then I listened to the song, and it was incredible. And I played it for you guys in the dressing room, I think. And you all three were like, oh my God, that's a huge hit. And then we got to record it and play it.
1: It's worth noting she doesn't do that for really anybody else. So that is,
3: the hardest thing was like, once you hear her sing something, it's so hers that you're trying to like, how do you make it your own?
1: Mm-hmm.
3: And that was a real kicker.
4: Yeah,
3: it took us a while, but it was fun to play it for her in the studio. And
4: yeah,
1: that's amazing.
3: Yeah.
1: Well, we're gonna play it for you right now. This is Little Big Town's Better Man on the Superstar Power Hour.

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1: What do all four members of Little Big Town do every night together before they go out on stage? 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

1049, The Wolf, number one for New Country. So Germany scrapping its accompanied drinking policy for 14 and 15-year-olds. That's where 14 and 15-year-olds could purchase and consume alcohol as long as they were with their parents. The government says they're trying to protect young people from the considerable health effects of alcohol consumption.

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14: Wolf Weather. Checking our stats, heating, cooling, and appliance forecast. Partly cloudy this afternoon, a high of 80 today. Tonight, mostly clear, low 62. Partly cloudy tomorrow morning, then cloudy in the afternoon, a high of 82. 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

0: Tomorrow, we'll start the day partly cloudy, then it'll get even cloudier in the afternoon. High of 82. 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

Dear boy, take it slow. 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I just rolled my eyes and I said, Daddy, I

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Yikes. He pleaded guilty. He never did say why he did it.

Look at you making it all the way to the afternoon. Congratulations. JY made it too. Honestly, that's a win for everybody. 104.9 The Wolf.

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16: 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That will be nice. Partly cloudy in the morning tomorrow, then cloudy in the afternoon, high of 82. 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
15: And the Stats Heating, Cooling, and Appliance forecast for tonight, mostly clear, an overnight low of 62. Partly cloudy in the morning tomorrow, then more cloudy in the afternoon, high of 82. 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
0: And our stats, heating, cooling, and appliance forecast looks like this tonight. Mostly clear, a low of 62. Partly cloudy in the morning tomorrow, then cloudy in the afternoon, high of 82. 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

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Brian Morgan for JY tonight. There's an Amazon driver who, he's telling customers, quit ordering huge boxes of bottled water. He says it's because it's hot in the vans and the microplastics are leaching into the water. Or maybe he just doesn't want to carry those heavy boxes to your door.

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5: 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Overnight low of 62 tonight. Partly cloudy tomorrow morning, cloudy in the afternoon, high of 82. 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